horseback. Now he's a buckskin, 15 hands, 5-time team road champion.

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1: Lee Brice, One of Them Girls. Y100 welcomes Ella Langley with Ernest and Lacey K. Booth August 20th at the Rest Center in Green Bay. 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
2: She

Y100, that is Jordan Davis. When my world spins around, Crosswords 41 is almost here, August 6th through the 8th. People I'd like to see, Lainey Wilson, Jason Aldean. I'd also like to see Tracy Byrd, David Lee Murphy. There's a lot of good ones. Get your tickets.

0: Chris Jansen, me and a beer, Y100, good morning, it's Shotgun and Nat. Let's talk about adding to your family. I think it's important.
1: Let's. We've got a cute new kitty we want to talk to you about. Two kitties.
0: You know, I'll tell you this. When it comes to cats, if you're thinking about getting a cat for your house, honestly, it's always a great idea to get two.
1: Really?
0: Yeah, because they keep each other busy. They keep each other entertained. It's just a good idea. And this is a bonded pair that we're talking about today.
1: Bambino and Smokey Bandit. They are available for adoption at the Happily Ever After Animal Sanctuary. And the staff there say that they are just already built-in best friends.
0: Mm-hmm.
1: They're easygoing companions. The duo that checks all the boxes, they say.
0: Love that. And I would even not change the names. I mean, come on.
1: No,
0: Smokey
1: right?
0: Bandit
1: That's
0: and
1: cute.
0: Bambino, those are great names. If you do want to meet these fellas, what you need to do is you need to go to heanokill.org and you need to fill out an application. And then once you do that, then you can set up a little meet and greet. Get in there and meet these fellas.
1: And then when you do take them home, make sure you let Shotgun and I know so we can hook you up with a gift card from Fleet Farm. They sell pet beds, pet food, pet toys, pet everything. So you can set up a nice little home for Smokey Bandit and Bambino. Are we

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0: cool day on Tampa. We will warm up into the weekend. For today, mostly sunny, high near 75. Tonight, mostly clear, low 54. Tomorrow, mostly sunny, high 80. From Fox 11, your station for severe weather coverage, this is Director of Meteorology Pete Petoniak. 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
1: 54 degrees in Green Bay, 55 in Appleton and Oshkosh.
2: All right. Here's Jason Aldean. Don't tell on me. We're going to get back into this chivalry conversation coming up at Y100.

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0: It's Shaboozy and Jelly Roll at Y100 with Shotgun and Nat. Nat, I need you to meet my friend Mark Daniels.
1: Hello, Mark Daniels.
2: Yes.
0: Y100 listeners will recognize that voice. Mark was the voice of sports here in Northeast Wisconsin for a long time. 45 years.
2: Well, count one at a competing station when got back to Green Bay, but 45 here, yeah.
0: Yeah.
2: Nice little run.
0: Mark used to be on the show with us all the time talking about the Packers. Obviously.
1: Oh, okay.
0: Yes.
1: Before there was Trevor, there was Mark.
0: That's right. So you have been busy in your retirement and have come out with a new book.
2: Yeah, just put the finishing touches on. It's now out, A Life at Lambeau, My Career Covering the Green Bay Packers. It's a sentimental memoir. A serious look, too, and kind of turned the curtain back on what it's like to be a reporter covering the most successful franchise in the biggest sports league in the world.
0: Yeah.
2: It's been a dream. And quite honestly,

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You know what I'm talking about. Hey baby, what you doing tonight? It's butterflies and Bud Lights under the stars and on the stripes.

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Well, she might be dating somebody. Megan Rapinoe was recently spotted partying with U.S. Men's World Cup soccer star Christian Pulisic. They were in Nashville with friends, stopped to chat with fans, and post her pictures. Is this the real thing?

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country and fun Y100 apparently on her set list for her first arena tour. She's been doing a country version of Fleetwood Mac's song Dream. I hope she plays it at the Rush on August 20th. It's Ella Langley.

by 100 with one song, 1 second, $1,000. It's back tomorrow morning with Shotgun and Nat. 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

So good. Rascal Flatts, Y100, number one for country and fun. 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Here's Morgan Wallen.

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Ain't nothing that a beer can't fix. It's the Lunchtime Happy Hour. That's why we drink. With Steve Davis on Y100.

Jordan Davis, no relation. Y100 is number one for country and fun. We are so pumped for Crossroads 41. We are so excited to see everybody. August 6th through the 8th, and what a couple of days it's going to be. Tracy Byrd, Jackson Dean, Josh Ross, David Lee Murphy, and of course the big headliners. Talking Zach Brown, Lainey Wilson, and this guy, Jason Aldean. Y100.

That is Kane Brown and Marshmello, Miles on It, Y100. One of my favorite parts of Crossroads 41 last year was Kane Brown. Can't wait to see what my favorite this year is going to be. It's coming up in just a few weeks. 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It is Y100 with Corey Kent and Co. Wetzel. Here's Rocky Mountain Low.

bit of FGL on Y100. Hey, did you see that China had to ban people from dating AI, like having AI boyfriends and girlfriends? The fact that we have to go to that length is insane. It is Y100 rolling into Dan and Shay. This is Say So.

0: on here. But, of course, I have to give a shout out to our amazing friends at Rustic Retreat Furniture for making it happen every weekday at 3:30. It is Y100. Zach, John King up in a few right now. It's Luke Bryan.
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Y100. So Jordan Davis, he was teasing something on his Instagram today. New music? Question mark. I hope so. Here he is now. This is Turn This Truck Around on Y100.

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is Hannah live from the Green Bay Farmers Market with a random question. Do you ever wake up with a song in your head? That Rascal Flatts Jonas Brothers song, alarm goes off at what, 6 a.m. this morning, and that was in my head. I don't know what I was dreaming. It is Y100, Lainey Wilson's latest phone keys wallets. 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

little girl used to swing right there. I still see her pink bow and her brown hair. She's in the big city now, but she still calls home.

Make it sweet. That is Old Dominion on Y100. 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